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Watch the sunshine, I'll wait as I hold you near. Make you feel no signs of fear, but only treasure. The pleasure when we are together. 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

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'Cause time is slipping away.

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1: Trendy Radio. Wybijamy trendy brzmienie na 101,9 i 95,2 FM.